0: 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I'm gonna hit this city.
1: Let's
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0: 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'Cause when I leave for the night, I ain't coming.

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0: Sobel Speedway. 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Chris Young with Tim Hicks and Graham Barham. 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